what you're going through. There's nothing too hard that God can't do for you. There's nothing that you've been in, nothing that you've done that God can't forgive you. A lot of times we go back and pick it up, but the Lord has thrown it in the sea of forgetfulness. But I dare you to trust him on tonight, and you can take it to the King. Y'all gonna help me sing?

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0: come on, sing it with me. I know I can.
1: Oh, I know that I can.
0: Bless your name, Jesus. I know.
1: I know that I can stand.
0: No matter what may come my way.

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0: remember,
1: be
0: remember,
1: found.
0: Remember, there is a friend.
1: Remember, there's a friend in Jesus.
0: Oh, I love him, I love him.
1: Who will wipe your tears away?
0: I know he will. And if
1: your heart is broken,
0: this is all you have to do.

What you say now? What you say now? What you say now? What you say now? What you say now? What you say now? GP, sing it with me.

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0: Asibisla, un magasin là, tout partout. 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
1: Hi, my friend. I want to plead with you to please buy our original CDs with the silver stickers on them. Buying special recording or pirated work is killing us. The money you pay to the pirate or for special recording don't come to the artist. And so I plead with you to please look out for the original CDs with the silver stickers on them and help move your artist forward. Thank you.

Let you know that God cares about you. And if you will reach out and touch it right now, you will feel the hand of God.

He instructs us to be holy as He is holy. 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We were in church one Sunday, Pastor Aaron, and the Lord gave me a song. And I don't get many songs like that in the middle of service. But then it just started to roll out. And I started singing,

We give those thanks to Jesus. My wonderful Lord, I don't know about you, he's wonderful to me.

Come on, everybody, let's give God this worship. If you know he's awesome, come on, stand on your feet, everybody. If you know he's awesome, you're in awe of his grace.

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1: As beautiful day opens and we enjoy the breath of life, come and enter into His presence as creatures shaped by our one and only Creator. He will carry us through paths of righteousness. He will fill us with joy and we will have eternal pleasure from His right hand. So as you begin this day, come and fill yourself with His presence. And whatsoever you may face, He will give you just a glimpse of His majesty and bountiful love. Come into His presence.
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1: As this beautiful day opens and we enjoy the breath of life, come and enter into His presence as creatures shaped by our one and only Creator. He will carry us through paths of righteousness. He will fill us with joy and we will have eternal pleasure from His right hand. So as you begin this day, come and fill yourself with His presence. And whatsoever you may face, He will give you just a glimpse of His majesty and bountiful love. Come into His presence.

Good morning, everyone. This morning, we read 1 Kings chapter 15, reading from verse 33 through to chapter 16, verse 7. 1 Kings chapter 15, reading from verse 33 through to chapter 16, verse 7. I'm reading from the New International Version. Here begins. In the third year of Asa, king of Judah, Baasha, son of Ahijah, became king of Israel in Tirzah, and he reigned 24 years. He did evil in the eyes of the Lord, following the ways of Jeroboam, and committing the same sin Jeroboam had caused Israel to commit. Then the word of the Lord came to Jehu, son of Anani, concerning Baasha. I lifted you up from the dust and appointed you ruler over my people Israel, but you followed the ways of Jeroboam and caused my people Israel to sin and to arouse my anger by their sins. So I am about to wipe out Baasha and his house, and I will make your house like that of Jeroboam, son of Nebat. Dogs will eat those belonging to Baasha, who died in the city, and birds will feed on those who die in the country. As for the other events as Baasha's reign, what he did and his achievements, are they not written in the book of annals of the kings of Israel? Baasha rested with his ancestors and was buried at Tirzah, and Elah, his son, succeeded him as king. Moreover, the word of the Lord came through the prophet Jehu, son of Anani, to Baasha and his house, because of all the evil he had done in the eyes of the Lord, arousing his anger by the things he did, becoming like the house of Jeroboam, and also because he destroyed it. A reading from the Word of God. My sisters and brothers, again we read the succession of kings in the northern kingdom. It would have appeared that the writer of 1 Kings is making a comparison between the stability of the king in Judah and the instability of those in Israel, the northern tribe. Because in chapter 15, we can see that it was still during the reign of Asa, king of Judah, that Baasha came to be king. But let us notice a few things, my sisters and brothers. Based upon what the text is saying, when Jehu came and prophesied and said the word of the Lord to Baasha, we can notice a few things. What do we notice? One is that based upon the words that Jehu said, is God had lifted him up from the dust. That's what Jehu said. And appointed you ruler over the people Israel. That's verse 2 of chapter 16. So what do I see here? God had promoted Baasha. So he got a promotion from God, because look where God took him from. Based upon the text, I lifted you up from the dust, from nowhere, and God promoted him. So here we see
an opportunity presented to someone who was coming from nowhere. God elevated him. We can note how he came in chapter 15, my sisters and brothers. We can see in the text where Baasha, who came from the tribe of Issachar, plotted against the house of Jeroboam, Nadab, and what he did. In chapter 15, it says that Baasha killed Nadab in the third year of Asa, king of Judah, who succeeded him as king. Good. As soon as he began reign, he killed Jeroboam's whole family. You remember that, you know? Because there was a prophecy in chapter 14, verses 11 through to 14, about Jeroboam's family. And Baasha was the one who killed all of Jeroboam's family. Wipe them out, my sisters and brothers, everyone, so that that prophecy can be fulfilled because of the evil of Jeroboam. We thought then that Baasha would have learned. So he's coming from nowhere. God promoted him. God gave him the opportunity, and an opportunity presented. This is what the prophet Jehu had said. My sisters and brothers, let us all reflect on where we are coming from, especially those who did not have. We are coming from nowhere, from the dust, so to speak. And God had caused us to be elevated, promoted to a position in life where we are now better off. Just like Baasha, God lifted us up out of the dust. Some of us, when we were growing up, boy, we were so poverty stricken. Things were so hard, but God elevated us. God gave us an opportunity. God promoted us in life. But look what Baasha did. After God took him thus far, from the dust, where God had taken him from, my sisters and brothers, hear what Jehu said about Baasha. It says, "But you have followed the ways of Jeroboam and caused my people Israel to sin and to arouse my anger by their sins." See, he did not pay any attention to the promotion that God had given to him, the opportunity that God had presented. What we see is that the very God Baasha resented. You see? The very God, this Baasha, the king, resented, even though God had given him the opportunity that he presented. Now we see Baasha, right? Resenting the very God who promoted him. My sisters and brothers, we thought there possibly would be an expectation that if God promoted him or promoted you, you would pay attention to God. The promotion, you pay attention to God. In other words, you'd be so grateful to Almighty God. But here we see Baasha, that blessing that he had received, he resented the very God who had given him the opportunity, presented him with the opportunity. My sisters and brothers, this is what he did. He did evil. Never learn. Evil in the sight of God. But we might be blaming Baasha, but the possibility exists that we too find ourselves in the same position. That God had given us opportunity presented to us for us to be better than who we are then.
and God has an expectation. But what do? We end up resenting the very God who had caused us the promotion. In other words, we are a person of our own authority and have forgotten God's authority. That's what happened. Am I speaking to somebody here today? That yes, if you should sit down and reflect where you're coming from, God has been good to you. Yeah. But you're coming from nowhere, from the dust, way down. But promotion by God. Promotion by God. But you know what? Rebellion by you. Rebellion by you. The opportunity presented to us, but God's blessings resented. We are our own authority instead of God's authority. My sisters and brothers, this is what happened to Baasha. Can we ourselves learn from that? Hear what Jehu the prophet said, because a message was given to him. Hear what he said. Verse 3, so I am about to wipe out Baasha and his house, and I will make your house like the house of Jeroboam, son of Nebat. Dogs will eat those belonging to Baasha who died in the city, and birds will feed on those who die in the country. You remember the very words that were said about Jeroboam? And Baasha was the one who fulfilled that. But now, because of resenting God, because of doing his own thing, not under God's authority as a covenant people, no, the same thing is going to happen to him and his family. What comes around goes around, or what goes around comes around. My sisters and brothers, the same way he treated Jeroboam is the same thing that happens to him. My sisters and brothers, it's a lesson to be learned for us here reading the text. When God elevates us, when God promotes us, my sisters and brothers, let us remember God and show our appreciation to Almighty God. When God promoted Baasha, he got the promotion, but instead of promotion, instead of being in the promotion and showing gratitude to God, it's rebellion. It's rebellion. He resented the blessings of Almighty God. You know what we see then? He started to descend. Life going down, my sisters and brothers. Hear the prophet that listened, the same thing that happened to Jeroboam, the same thing that happened to him. The events were written according to the text. All this were archived, written in the book of the Annals of the King. The book of the Annals of the King, the books of Chronicles, Chronicle, First Chronicles and Second Chronicles. That's what, when we read that, it is making reference to. Note, my sisters and brothers, after Baasha, his son takes over. Maybe a little later when we read again, is the same thing in the Northern Kingdom, Chronicles. That's what, when we read that, it is making reference to. Note, my sisters and brothers, after Baasha, his son takes over. Maybe.

a matter of fact, those who have helped you on the way, do not forget them. But most importantly, God had carried you from the dust, promoted you by sisters and brothers. Where are you today? Where are you today? Let us remember the God in Christ. For those of us who have resented God and what God demands, we have an opportunity. An opportunity presented to us through our Lord and Savior Jesus Christ today, that we ourselves can look back to see where God has carried us from and where we are today and what we ought to be. We can, for those of us who have neglected God, after God had blessed us, the opportunity is there in Christ. Look to Him and go to God through Him so that our lives can be better. Look again. Think again. Go back to God again so that your life and our lives can be better. My brother, my sister, let us pray. O Lord, our God, you're always faithful to us as your people. You are the one who promoted us, pulled us from the dust. Many of us were nothing, but because of your blessing, we have now been in position and we have possession. Help us, Lord, that we do not believe that we have done it ourselves, but it's all because of you. Help us that we may be grateful to you, appreciate all you have done for us, and live our lives pleasing to you. Help us, Lord, through your Holy Spirit, that we may live the way that you want us to live. We now pray for those of us whom you have taken from thus far, but we have neglected you, turned our backs on you. We do not remember where you have carried us from. Lord God, help us that we may become conscious that if we continue on the same path, our lives will not be what it ought to be. But today, now that we have recognized, we ask your forgiveness. Accept us when we turn to you so that our lives can be lives that bring honor and glory to you. Today, Lord, forgive our sins and restore us to where we ought to be. In your name we pray. Amen and amen.

met the master. 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

That beautiful day opens and we enjoy the breath of life. 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He will carry us through paths of righteousness. He will fill us with joy and we will have eternal pleasure from His right hand. So as you begin this day, come and fill yourself with His presence. And whatsoever you may face, He will give you just a glimpse of His majesty and bountiful love. Come into His presence.

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Hello, hello, hello. Welcome and greetings to each and every one of you that are out there listening to the Good News Radio. Virtually, we are on the internet as Good News Radio San Andres, and we highly appreciate those of you that permanently, constantly log in to our program. Happy to be here with you again as we are about to develop another chapter, another episode of this year program, The Raisal Opinion. The Raisal Opinion is a program that is being sponsored by the Archipelago Movement for Ethnic Native Self-Determination, AMNST. And we are here Monday through Friday to be with you, to share with you, to interact with you. Because as we always say, if you are not on that end, well, it doesn't pay for us to be on this end. So our invitation is, let us do it together. On the master control this morning, we have again Brother Kyle Morales Howard, and I am your friend and host, Harry Matnish Pomeroy.

0: Okay, we are back. We had a little technical problem there with our computer, but we are back. Yes, so one of the situation here is sometimes it's the light, sometimes it's the equipment, but thank God we are back. Father, we give you thanks and praise for this opportunity to be here in studio again and to speak to your people, our people. We exalt your name. We bless your name. We say thank you, Father, for all the blessings received. And we ask that everything that we do, Father, will bless the lives of many. In the name of Jesus we pray. Amen and amen.
1: Enough respect for the Mosquitia Nation.

Okay, that was direct from Bluefees. Bluefees, Nicaragua. Part of our hometown. One people. Yes, sorry. Sometimes people believe that the sea divides us, but it's all to the contrary. The sea, the ocean, unites us. We are joined with the people from Corn Island, Bluefields, and so forth by the ocean. Well, we were all expecting and preparing to receive President Abelardo de la Estrella for tomorrow. But the news received by some of his associates yesterday and last night is that he's not coming tomorrow again. So you can, you don't have to hurry up ironing your jacket and so forth and your necktie to go out to receive the man, because he'll not come tomorrow. He might come another day. But two of his associates guarantee me that he will not be here tomorrow. But the Minister of Commerce visited the island. I don't know if he's still here. And he met with merchants and some other people. Let's hope that his visit will bring some benefit for our archipelago. Normally, when a president is coming to an island, they have something that they call the avanzada. People that come ahead and make sure that his security is well set up and his agenda with whom he's going to meet is ready, so that he will not lose time when he comes. But you know what happened? This time it seems like they don't have anything of the sort. I haven't seen the famous avanzada, security that comes ahead to make things right. Many a times you see soldiers and policemen flooding the streets, but no, nothing. So maybe they are right that he will not be here this week. Notwithstanding, we wish that he would announce his coming and with whom he is planning to meet. Because as Raisal, I think we have

0: several things to share with him. Whether we voted for him or not, he is the president. And he due respect, and we have to meet with him to let him know what we are feeling. So let's hope that pretty soon he will change his mind or adjust his agenda to be here on our archipelago, to visit not just San Andres, but the island of All Providence and Santa Catalina, because we are one, right? Okay. I want to send greetings to Brother Luciano Williams and Brother Enrique Bernard, also to Pastor Enrique Pomer, Brother Richie, and several others that are logged in and listening to us this morning. I heard a gentleman from Old Providence that called into the station this morning complaining about the Honing School on the island of Old Providence. And it all appears as if though the school is in bad shape. And I say that because the Honing School, as far as I understand, was rebuilt right after the hurricane Eta and Iota. So it is a new building. So I really wish somebody from Old Providence that is listening could call us and remind us or share with us what is the real problem you are facing over there with the school. Because as you know, education is key. We go for education 100%. On the other hand, I understand that in spite of all the effort from the fire department, Magic Garden is still burning, is still on fire. I'm trying to contact Pastor Enrique to find out. Good morning, Pastor Enrique, calling you from the Good News Radio. We want to find out, my brother, how is the situation in Skunabite with the burning of the Magic Garden?
1: Well, yesterday, I think I was going to take a walk around there yesterday, but when I got to start my motorbike, he never commanded, so that hindered me from getting around there yesterday. So, but I noticed that the governor was around here giving, along with the, what we call in Spanish, re-discussing the status the secretariat was wrong there, giving out like aid to the people and so. But according to how people starting like smoke went down a little bit. Yeah, but the week it was burning from last week Wednesday, and it was a very awful situation. Meanwhile, we were at service here at the Brook Sill. Monday night, it began to blaze again. But I think they were in control. You understand me? So it was a very awful situation for the people them around here and the nearby sectors them and so. You know, because that smoke that you're inhaling is a toxic fume, you know. Sunday we have our service around here and our nose was burning us because the smoke was concentrated all in the congregation, the building, and people they have to have on mouthpiece and nose they burn you and things like that. It wasn't a quite good situation with that. So imagine if what? I just got only a couple of hours, imagine the people then that live around there and sleep around there.
0: Yes. But what the community is saying about this?
1: No, the community is saying that those who have to do with it, like the government, have to take a serious decision towards that round there, because round there is a dump yard, I would say. To my understanding, they said they put up the plant IRS to finish away with all those garbage. Only what I know, see nothing they advance in that sense. According to my understanding, what they are saying, no? That the plant that they put up around there was to try to turn the and the plant that Supreza put up was try to turn the garbage around into energy. But the way how I see things going, they improve at all in that sense. And they are saying that the magic garden only have like a couple months or a couple of years see life in it, you understand me? I mean, well, you can't continue to throw garbage there, so they won't have to look on next spot to put garbage down. That's what according to what I hear and I listen to.
0: Yeah, that is a serious situation, Pastor, because right now the burning is going to create an environmental situation and a health situation for the people that live in the area, because their lungs is going to be affected, and who is going to take care of their health if right now the hospital is practically collapsing? So who is going to take care of them?
1: That's why the Carolina bring out a communique yesterday and said that they're not going to be in the open except for those who live around here. You're not supposed to come in the open if they want to do something. Cover down your water tank, then cover down the food, keep the windows and the door closed. So imagine I have members of the congregation from around here, and then say I will have members that live at the foot, practically can say of that live at the foot of Magic Garden. I asked them how they spend the night. They come to church service Sunday. I asked them how they spend the night. I heard that some couldn't sleep all day the night. They have to sleep somewhere else. So I heard some tell me about that, because was awful, the situation.
0: What?
1: Quite so.
0: What the authorities are saying, is it an accidental think that it caught a fire, or they believe that somebody caught it a fire?
1: Well, according to the authority, is because of the heat, you know, because they say that we are in the phenomenon of El Nino, and that's heat. So the fire start from the heat, and like something, you know. You have a kind of thing out in that goat deer. You know that these things are very a fuel to feed fire. So maybe that was what ignited the fire around there. You understand me?
0: Yeah. So what did the government took for the people yesterday?
1: Well, them give out some kits, you know, some kits that they usually give out when you have any disaster emergency. So that was a disaster emergency yesterday, and they give out some kits.
0: Oh, what, food or health equipment or what?
1: Normally these kits have been like food and things like that. These are packs, you know, that come prepared already for a situation like this. So these packs is not prepared down here. They come from outside, you know. They come from outside, and they come well prepared for this situation already. When you have things like this, like hurricane and floodings and things like that.
0: Yeah. Well, we hope that things will improve pretty soon. Let's hope that because today they give us 1 week since that situation started, and we hope that they can control it, especially for the benefit of the community and their health.
1: Yeah, you see, Mr. Harry, not only who they suffer hit directly is the people, them from the section of Schoonabite and Brooksville and all the surrounding area of Coves. And it depends how the breeze they blow, you know. You understand me?
0: Yeah.
1: So, yeah, man, because when they are up to the foot, almost behind, the smoke will reach all up to the behind, the Lingual and Cove Baptist Church, you could see. You understand? It all depends how the breeze is blowing. So these little rains that come in at these days, talking about Monday and Sunday, and you know, we'll try to keep down the smoke a little. You understand me? But it all depends how the breeze is blowing, because if the breeze is blowing contrary, well, everything is coming back over the land. But if it's coming, it could send some of the smoke over to the ocean. It is very good. And as you hit out, Mr. Harry, as you hit out going down Cave Road, and as you hit up on the main street here on the school, about me a street, you smell the smoke, man. Something awful.
0: So you have to use in Tapaboka if you're going around there?
1: Yeah. You have to be doing it. If you want the road constant, you have to do it. You understand me? Even if they pass, you know, because whether you know so these things are toxic fumes, you have to use it. Because I tell Mr. Harry, when I reach home from Sunday, man, most get burned, man. And that's why I never have no more peace.
0: Yeah.
1: It's not a good situation for the island. Not good at all.
0: Well, Pastor Enrique, we thank you for the update, and if you get any more information of how it is today, feel free to contact us, because we want to maintain our community as well informed as possible.
1: Well, we want to give thanks to the government, because they are doing all what they can to control the situation around here. they, but you have to find a solution now for the garbage, because if you continue to chew around it, the you will happen the same again, you want to ignite again, you know. I think it's to find a solution. And you know, they talk about garbage from 2 years, you know, talk about garbage from imagine. Talking about a mountain of garbage on it from almost 50 years, I could say, Mr. Harry. Understand me? So, is that a easy situation around here?
0: Well, maybe the government will have to find an emergency solution to take the garbage out of the island and don't continue to throw garbage on that spot.
1: Yeah, because what happened now is tons of garbage you're picking up in San Andreas every day.
0: Yeah.
1: You understand me? It's tons of garbage, and I think they're only the manipulated one where just they come now. But what about that? What, that one, they're only for years. You get me, Mr. Harry?
0: Yes.
1: And that's a lot of chemicals and a lot of things and, you know, and things like that.
0: Well, so easy. Thank you, Pastor, for the information.
1: Okay, then, Mr. Harry, you're welcome. You have a night.
0: Okay, you too. That was Pastor Enrique Pomer Vena, pastor of the Schoonabite, or the Limbenanco Baptist Church at Schoonabite. And as a congregation, they suffer also because of the excessive smoke around the area. So let's hope that pretty soon this situation will be solved. We are not blaming anyone for this, because it could be caused from the excessive heat. And you know, where you have garbage and then you have a lot of bottle and glass and so forth, pieces of glasses, when the sun rays hit it, it causes a fire. And so maybe we have to ask the Lord to send down some powerful rain to soak that spot well and solve that problem for now. Meanwhile, the local administration finds a way of solving the garbage problem on the island of San Andres. So, Sister Governor, you have that monkey on your back. Work with your people, work with the national government, and see what solutions you could come out with. I remember that during the campaign, the political campaign for governor, Mr. Escurcio Christopher Pomer, in an interview that I did with him, he mentioned that one of the things that he was going to do if he was elected as governor was to take the garbage out of the archipelago, out of the island, and that could generate maybe some income and at the same time improve health. So maybe he has some contacts that the local government should try to get and get to besides Groucho, Christophe Appelmeyer, and see what arrangements you could get to for him to share his contacts and solve this problem once and for all. We are going to a musical break, and then we will be right back with more information.

Okay, we are back. That was Prophet Negus, Gustavo Bosch Gallardo. Stand up. And you know that one of the things that helped us in the past to make some favorable steps in the future, successful steps, was when the Raisal people stood up to fight for their rights. Way back, you had the Islander Civic Movement, the SOS, the MNSD, and whenever those mobilizations were done, something always happened. Yeah. Sometimes it took some time for it to happen, but something always happened. Because we had a group of pastors that were conscious of the situation, and they encouraged their members to come out and demonstrate, to come out and protest against injustice. And it was done massively. But for some times now, protest has passed to what I will call a secondary level. And so we all see things happening right in front of our nose on a daily basis, and we don't even quint our eyes. It all appears to me as if though nobody cares. It appears as if though everybody think that these territories are too far gone. And you know, I do not believe that these territories are too far gone. But I believe really that people, for some reason, have lost their confidence in the leadership, or they just decide not to support because the answer, the result that we get is not sufficiently strong to keep us motivated, to keep us going. And so people have just decided to mind their own business, to take care of their own thing, and to just leave things in the hands of others. And sometimes when I look at friends in the communities, I see they are going so calm. The old folks would say, tranquilo, like if nothing bother them, nothing at all. While on the other hand, you find a lot of people
that are struggling for us to have a better place, a better island. And we wonder why some people react so. Like they are leaving everything in the hands of other people, and they don't give a rip what will happen to the island. Now that is a serious thing. Yeah. Because all of us live on this island, and I feel like all of us would like to see a better, or see betterment for the island. But if we just follow our hands and do nothing, well, this island is going to go down the drain. So I am making an appeal, I'm calling on the whole community. Shake out of that laziness and let us get up and do things that will help bring betterment for our people. You think because you voted for Dr. Ajile or Donya Spui that the problem is solved? You dash all the problems on her? You think that is the solution? No. What you are doing, you are giving her more problem. And maybe Dr. Ajile is saying today, if I will know that, so I won't get in at this. Because 10,000 people voted for her, and 10,000 people want a contract, 10,000 people want a job. And Dr. Ajile doesn't have the answer. She will never have the answer because she cannot employ everybody that voted for her. It makes me remember President Kennedy. When President Kennedy was running his campaign, he said, I guarantee you that if I win, on the table of every American, there will be at least a fried chicken. There will be food on the table for every American. Well, every North American. So he won. He won the election. And the people start waiting for that fried chicken. And when they started to pressure him, hear what he says. Ask not what your country can do for you. Ask what you can do for your country. So he passed the problem over to the people. That's what politician does. A politician, we carry up to the highest, carry up steep, and when you get up there, you say, look at that beautiful view. All of that will be yours if you vote for me. But when the election is over, I never force you to vote for me. You send me your vote, and so forth. Development is a people's thing.
and we all are in the same boat. And we all must do the things that are right so that we will be able to have a better future for the whole archipelago. Thank you so much. We have come to the final part of the show. Promise to do our best to be back with you again tomorrow, God's willing. Bye-bye.

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those evil spirits drove him. Yes, they did. Among the tombs, he dwelt in misery. He cut himself as demon powers possessed him. How then Jesus came and he set that captive, set him free. Unclean, unclean. The leper cried in torment. Oh, yes. The deaf, the dumb, in helplessness, stood near. The fever raged. Disease had gripped another victim. Yes. Oh, but then Jesus came.

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This song came out as number one. Let it bless your heart. Praise the name of the Lord. Hallelujah to the Lamb. Thank you, Jesus. Yeah.

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Together and act like you know up in here.

Taylor Swift name, Chris and Alicia name, all the homies name, all the believers name, John P. Key name, Hezekiah name.

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Just be faithful all the way. 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For it all will be over after a while. Let me sing that verse again, please.

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But his delight is in the law of the Lord, and in his law doth he meditate.

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His leaf also shall not wither, and whatsoever he doeth shall prosper. The ungodly are not so, but are like the chaff which the wind driveth away. Therefore the ungodly shall not stand in the judgment, nor sinners in the congregation of the righteous. For the Lord knoweth the way of the righteous, but the way of the ungodly shall perish.

Here's a song that I wrote just this last week, Monday morning, over the last several days and nights. I've been waking up in the middle of the night just worrying about things, and some of them aren't even real. But I think the enemy loves to distract us. And if you get a little sick, he'll make you think, well, you better go check this out. You probably got cancer. It's going to end your life. Or he'll have you worrying about your family that it's going to end. And he'll have you worrying about your job and it's going to end. And but he just loves to weigh you down so you can't do what you were destined to do. And so in the middle of the night, I just kept singing these words, peace of God, cover me. And so today, this is just a brand new chorus, and I want you to feel free to try to sing it with us.

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Sometimes I get weak, and then I ask him.

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With a broken heart, I wept.

Psalm 41 and verse 11. By this I know that you favored me, O God, for you never allowed my enemies to triumph over me. Hallelujah.

Let our joy be unconfined. Let us sing with freedom unrestrained. Let us take this feeling.